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0: And Katrina, how's your weekend so far?
2: Oh, better now that I'm in the drawer.
0: This is going to be a great start for your weekend. You are now officially in the drawer. Well done.
2: Oh, thank you so much. It's amazing.
0: Now, what are we looking at? Rent or mortgage for you?
2: Mortgage.
0: All right. Well, how about a whole year without a mortgage? How would that be?
2: That would be amazing. It would help out so much.
0: It's a life-changing prize, and congratulations. You are now in the drawer. Well done.
2: Oh, thank you.
0: Next chance for you coming up at 5 o'clock. Listen out for the cue to call. Thanks to One Roof. It's on the house, back at 5 on the Hits. I am.

This is the Hits Dunedin with Callum and P, and a massive thank you to everyone who tuned in, who came along to Emerson's for our 4,000th show on Friday. We thank you. I'll be back on Monday flying solo.

the hits, even though mild temperatures across the weekend. Stormy conditions in parts with the orange warning. Strong wind for Canterbury High Country, Dunedin, Clutha, Wellington, Marlborough and Southland. And the orange heavy rain warning for Buller Grey, Canterbury High Country, Nelson and Westland. And across the country, highs today for Ashburton and Gisborne getting up to 18 degrees. It's pink on the hits.

0: You're on the hits. Matchbox 20, rent or mortgage for a whole year. Katrina is in there. She's got the mortgage to pay. We could be sorting that out. Thanks to One Roof, you can grab their new app today. And if you're house hunting this weekend, it's made a whole lot easier with the One Roof app. We'll do it again at 5 o'clock. Your chance to be in there for On the House with One Roof. We'll do it again tomorrow, 9, 12 and 5. And then on Monday, a very special Monday, Mega Monday. Meaning every hour between 6 a.m. and 6 p.m., the cue to call for your chance to be in there for On the House. Taylor Swift and Backstreet Boys coming right up on the hits.
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0: here on the Hits, home of Maddie and PJ. What are you wearing?
1: It is very cool. 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
2: She's toit. 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
1: Well, we'll see.
2: 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I think they'll love it. I think, right? Yeah. They're not going to see it as a competition. 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
1: I don't think the four-year-olds are going to be thinking they're competing with you, Pete.
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16: In this update, a major police investigation is underway in Palmerston North after an officer was critically injured around 2 a.m., allegedly run down by a fleeing driver. Police say the driver failed to stop for officers on Amberley Avenue, but the vehicle wasn't pursued. They say the vehicle then struck an officer deploying spikes on Kairanga Bunnythorpe Road. A second officer was treated for minor injuries. Police Association President Steve Watt says the investigation's in its early stages.
13: They have arrested two offenders. They'll be working out charges and the investigation will continue over the coming days and weeks.
16: More testing, more medicine funding and less stigma is being seen as the best way to eliminate new HIV transmissions. The Burnett Foundation is calling on all political parties to take an evidence-based approach to the virus. It wants to see automatic HIV tests on blood taken in EDs unless people opt out. Chief Organisation Enablement Officer Mary Haddock-Staniland says medicine is another key part of the preparation. That's news. In sport, a surreal moment awaits Pierre Tapsell this afternoon. The sixth test, Black Ferns loose forward, has been selected on the bench to debut for her country of birth, Australia, against New Zealand this afternoon. Tapsell says Australia wants to replicate the Black Ferns' toughness on field.
17: I love the physicality that New Zealand plays with, and we bring that here at the Wallaroos as well, and that's something where our goal is to match that and play on top. So if I get the opportunity to play, I'll just play my style.
16: Kick-off from Auckland at 3:05pm. Coventry City have been handed a reality check in their return to the English Premier League. The Sky Blues have been humbled 3-0 by champions Arsenal in the opening match of the new season in London. That's sport. I'm Sandy Hodge.
0: The Hits weather for Dunedin, mainly fine with high cloud, northwesterly winds, mainly fine tomorrow, a few showers around late morning or early afternoon with strong winds, mainly fine with strong northwesterlies on Monday, and the high today, 18 degrees.
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on the Hits. Sporting weekend, early start for you. If you want to watch the All Blacks live against South Africa from Johannesburg, 10 past 3 tomorrow for that one. Today, though, the women, Black Ferns, take on Australia for the O'Reilly Cup. It's from Auckland. Kickoff time 3:05, and the Warriors are in Sydney against South Sydney Rabbitohs. Start time 7:30 tonight. Peter Attiltu, Ella Langley coming next, right after Lady A on the Hits.

0: Hello, Maddie and PJ here. Hope you're having a great weekend. We are both doing two incredibly different things as I celebrate my son's fourth birthday party.
1: Plus, I'm in Queenstown trying to tick off another 40 before 40 item, but did I manage to do it?
0: You can see that full list on our socials, and we'll catch you from Tuesday on the Hits.
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0: Potato, the Hits Weekend. Next chance for you to be in for On The House with One Roof, getting your rent or mortgage paid for a whole year just after 5 o'clock. That cue to call tomorrow, 9, 12 and 5. And then Monday, it is a mega Monday. Every hour between 6 a.m. and 6 p.m., plenty of chances for you to be in there to win this life-changing prize. On The House, next chance, 5 p.m. today. Alex Warren with a second Christchurch show tonight. Auckland coming up Monday. Let's give you Fever Dream. And Alanis Morissette on the way, On The Hits.
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17: 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They all play here. Oh, I love it when you do it like that. From the 90s till now. Did your boots stop working? Did your truck break down? Love. The Hits.

0: You're on the Hits. Can I go? Tina Turner with Maddie and PJ tomorrow. Best of show for Sunday between 6 and 9 in the morning. Liam is here for the afternoon, giving you Pink, Sam Fender, Olivia Dean, Post Malone, your next chance at On the House with One Roof coming up at 5 o'clock. And then we'll have the house party set to go from 6 p.m. tonight. See you back in tomorrow. News next at 2 on the Hits.
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19: In this update, a major police investigation is underway in Palmerston North after an officer was critically injured around 2 a.m, allegedly run down by a fleeing driver. Police say the driver failed to stop for officers on Amberley Avenue, but the vehicle was not pursued. They say the vehicle then struck an officer deploying spikes on Kairanga Bunnythorpe Road. A second officer was treated for minor injuries. Police Association President Steve Watt says the investigation's in its early stages. He says the investigation could continue into the coming weeks, but the two offenders have been arrested and charges are pending. The public are being called upon to report any sick or dead birds they see on coastlines after a third case of bird flu was confirmed in the Wairarapa. It's been detected in a northern giant petrel found dead by a dock ranger on a remote beach at Cape Palliser. No mass deaths of wild birds have been recorded. MPI spokesperson Mary Van Andel says it's not surprising these ocean-going birds are arriving on our coastlines. That's news. In sport, Peter Steph De Toey is on guard for the ways the All Blacks might try and threaten his Springboks in tomorrow morning's first test at Ellis Park. De Toey captains the South Africans in the absence of usual skipper Siya Kolisi, who is nursing a hamstring injury. De Toey says they have to be up for the contest.
4: We know New Zealand is going to bring it in intensity, and we really believe the lineups and the scrum is going to be something where we're going to perform well. They're not going to try and test us.
19: Kick-off is at 3 a.m. tomorrow morning. Improvement for Ryan Fox after the second round of the latest FedEx Cup playoff event in St. Louis. Fox has carded a one-under-par round to be even for the tournament, but still has 12 shots off leader Wyndham Clark. That's sport. I'm Sandy Hodge.
20: The hits, Aughty Porty, Dunedin and weather remaining fine. We've got northeasterlies and 8 overnight tonight. It's my Sunday, waking up to showers that could be heavy with hail, should ease into the afternoon with northerlies turning strong westerly, gusting 100 k's and a high of 13.
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right across Aotearoa and streaming anywhere you might just be on our free iHeart app. Afternoon, kia ora. This is The Hits for a Saturday. It's Liam here with you. Thanks for having us on. A real mixed bag weather-wise across the country. A lot of rain and a lot of sunshine as well. Mosgiel, the hottest place right now, just sitting below 20 degrees. The latest one from Stella Leafley here in a few mo's. First, though, it's One Direction's Story of My Life on The Hits.

Massive thank you to everyone who tuned in, who came along to Emerson's for our 4,000th show on Friday. We thank you. I'll be back on Monday flying solo, Callum off on a well-deserved break. I've got entry to the Emerson's Dunedin Marathon to give away. I'll be back Monday morning from 6 here on the Hits Dunedin.

On a Saturday on the house, all thanks to One Roof, continues this afternoon. We are giving you the chance to win a year off paying your rent or mortgage, all thanks to One Roof. 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This is the

0: Linkin Park's Numb right here on the hits for a Saturday. It's Liam here with you. Thanks for having us on. 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The ABs are on tomorrow morning, 3 a.m. They're taking on the Springboks. It's going to be a great game. It's an early start, though. So the absolute committed of Kiwis will, of course, be tuning in tomorrow morning from 3 a.m. And if you want to listen to it, you can with our mates over at the ACC. 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

0: This is the hits for a Saturday arvo. The weekend there, can't feel my face. It's Liam here with you on Monday. We're running Mega Monday. It's your chance to get yourself in the draw with On the House every hour from 6 a.m. through till 6 p.m. Yeah, we are wanting to get as many of you in the draw to win your rent or mortgage paid. At this point, we're giving you all the chances you could possibly get. 12 chances on Monday alone. 0800 the hits as soon as you hear that cue to call. Another chance for you this afternoon coming up at 5, though. The latest hits newsfeed is here in a few mo's here on the hits.
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3: Super Liquor is another year older. How old exactly? You don't need to know that. That's between us and the person in accounts who still remembers the password. But let's just say we're old enough to know better, young enough to ignore that, and experienced enough to keep the drinks cabinet well stocked. So pop in and celebrate our birthday with a load of super birthday deals in store. No awkward speeches, no novelty candles, and none of those busybody aunties asking when we're going to settle down. Because we're not.
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2: In this update, a major police investigation is underway in Palmerston North after an officer was critically injured around 2 a.m, allegedly run down by a fleeing driver. Police say the driver failed to stop for officers on Amberley Avenue, but the vehicle wasn't pursued. They say the vehicle then struck an officer deploying spikes on Kairanga Bunnythorpe Road. Police Association President Steve Watt said the investigation's in its early stages. A front moving up from the Southern Ocean is bringing heavy rain today for western parts of the country. Met Service has issued an orange heavy rain warning for the Buller and Grey District ranges from this afternoon, while parts of Nelson, Canterbury and Westland District are under heavy rain watches. Meteorologist Katie Lyons says while the South Island will bear the brunt of it, the system is moving north.
3: So places like Taranaki, Kapiti, Whanganui, those areas will see some heavy rain as well. As that front moves further north, it'll begin to weaken.
2: That's news. In sport, Australia are preparing to roll out one of the Ferraris of the Sevens game when they meet the Black Ferns this afternoon. Australia's all-time Sevens try scorer, Madison Levi, will come off the bench for her Wallaroos debut in Auckland. Black Ferns coach Whitney Hansen is well aware of Levi's threat.
4: I think it's exciting to see athletes get an opportunity to play Sevens and 15s, and it's a cool moment for her, and she's a big name in women's rugby, so exciting to see her, if she does get an opportunity in that space, get her chance. But for us, it's always about us.
2: The match is about to kick off. Matt Payne has pole for both race 1 and 2 in the Ipswich Super 440 after qualifying. Fellow Kiwis Ryan Wood and Andre Heimgartner are outside the top 10. Race 1 is underway. Race 2 is at 6:15. That's sport. I'm Sandy Hodge.
5: The Hits, Orty Porty, Dunedin and weather remaining fine. We've got northeasterlies and 8 overnight tonight. Tomorrow, Sunday, waking up to showers that could be heavy with hail. Should ease into the afternoon with northerlies turning strong westerly, gusting 100 k's and a high of 13.
0: The station that takes you all the way from

This is the Hits on a Saturday. Brian Adams is coming back to Aotearoa with his On the Roll with the Punches tour with special guests Natalie Imbruglia. They're going to be performing March 10 in Auckland at Spark Arena and on March 12th at Wolfbrook Arena in the Garden City. Tickets are on sale right now. All the details at thehits.co.nz. Livia Dean up next. First though, David Guetta and Sia. This is

0: both doing two incredibly different things as I celebrate my son's fourth birthday party.
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0: You can see that full list on our socials, and we'll catch you from Tuesday on The Hits. There's something

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We really want to know what you think of our music. What do you love and what are you sick of hearing? 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
1: Hey, this is Jen Lloyd Moore. You're listening to my new song, Rodeo, on the Hits. 1, 2, 3, 4. This is a song about getting back into dating when you're 40. What?

0: What a song from S Club 7. It's Don't Start Moving, and this is the hits for a Saturday. It's Liam with you. Hits House Party getting underway from 6 o'clock tonight. If you love songs just like that, you'll find plenty more. Hey, Alex Warren performing tonight again at Wolfbrook Arena in the Garden City, Christchurch. He performed last night. Take a listen to this. Sounded absolutely incredible. If you're heading along tonight, make sure you head over to thehits.co.nz. It has all the information you need to know. And if you're heading along to a show in Auckland on Monday night, have a fantastic time. My mum loved it last night, and that's all that matters to me. Hey, Tupac and Dr. Dre on the way alongside Ella Langley next here at The Hits.
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0: City and M. Levine there is locked away. This is the Hits for a Saturday. Liam here with you. Our Black Ferns are taking on the Wallaroos right now at Mount Smart Stadium in Auckland. An absolutely impressive performance from our Black Ferns at the moment. 26-7, the Wallaroos just getting in the last few minutes. Just gone half time there. So nzherald.co.nz keeping you up to date on that. The latest Hits newsfeed here in a few mo's. After four, we've got Sienna Spyro and Country from Dasher next here at the Hits.
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10: In this update, a Palmerston North police officer remains in a critical condition after allegedly being run down by a fleeing driver in the early hours of this morning. Two teens aged 14 and 15 have been taken into custody. At about 2 a.m, a driver failed to stop on Amberley Avenue before continuing on to Kairanga Bunnythorpe Road. There, the driver allegedly rammed a police car and two officers deploying spikes, throwing one into the side of a parked car. Central District Commander Superintendent Dion Bennett says the injured man is on a ventilator in Wellington. He says a scene examination is taking place to determine how events unfolded.
7: The stolen vehicle was travelling fast enough to shunt a police car out of the way and then go on and strike our officers.
10: A police investigation's underway after a blaze in Auckland's Mount Roskill overnight, which collapsed a two-storey house. Emergency services were called to Parow Street at around 9:40pm. More than two dozen firefighters worked to prevent it spreading to other properties. That's news. In sport, in this afternoon's NPC action, Tasman have defeated Southland 46-17 at Trafalgar Park in Nelson. They went to the sheds at 12-all, but the Marco managed to get a roll on in the final 20 minutes. South Sydney coach Wayne Bennett is wary of giving the Warriors any opportunistic chances tonight from 7:30 in Sydney. A win for the sixth-place Bunnies over the third-place Warriors will see the dangled carrot of finals football almost secured for Bennett's men. The super coach says victory for the Rabbitohs without Latrell Mitchell for one more week comes through disciplined rugby league.
20: Our key is minimise our errors. We know what works for us, so our execution relies upon the ability to make sure we're complete the sets and not giving up all in cheap areas.
10: That's sport. I'm Sandy Hodge.
0: The hits, Aughty Paughty, Dunedin weather remaining fine. We've got northeasterlies and eight overnight tonight. It's my Sunday, waking up to showers that could be heavy with hail, should ease into the afternoon with northerlies turning strong westerly, gusting 100 k's and a high of 13.
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It's DJ Snake and Justin Bieber. Let Me Love You. This is the Hits.

The Hits Dunedin with Callum and P, and a massive thank you to everyone who tuned in, who came along to Emerson's for our 4,000th show on Friday. We thank you. I'll be back on Monday flying solo, Callum off on a well-deserved break. I've got entry to the Emerson's Dunedin Marathon to give away. I'll be back Monday morning from 6 here on The Hits Dunedin.

right across Aotearoa for a Saturday arvo. This is The Hits on the House. All thanks to One Roof continues. Your next chance coming up at 5 o'clock. Listen out for that cue to call. But on Monday, we've got 12 chances right across your day to get you in the draw to get your rent or mortgage paid for an entire year. Starts off at 6 a.m. right up until 6 p.m. Make sure you listen out for those cue to calls. It's Kid Rock. This is

0: Jojo with Leave. Right here on the hits. Liam with you for a Saturday arvo. Thanks for having us on. 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Our 1NZ Warriors taking on the Rabbitohs tonight in Sydney. 7:30 kickoff. Going to be a great game and a very important game for us as well. We're sitting at third on the NRL table right now, and above us is the Panthers and Roosters. And if we win tonight, we'll actually go first equal with the Panthers and Roosters. And if we lose, then we've got the chance of slipping back down the table. So fingers crossed for our Warriors that we can get another win. And this is actually our last away game for the regular season. We've got two back-to-back games back in Auckland at Mount Smart Stadium over the next 2 weeks. And then we're into the final series where it just gets a little bit scary, but a whole bunch more exciting. Before 5 o'clock, we got Sublime, David Guetta and Bebe Rexha, and Harry Styles and his latest one, American Girls, is next here on The Hits.
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1: 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Please don't leave me. This is the hits on a Saturday. Liam here with you. We've got the latest hits news feed on the way for you in a few mo's. And after 5 o'clock, we have your cuticle for On the House. 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It is coming your way right after the latest hits news feed at 5 o'clock. 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As soon as you hear it, give me a call on 0800 The Hits. 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The latest hits news feed is here in a few mo's. After 5 o'clock, we've got Natasha Bedingfield's These Words. Olivia Dean a bit later on with her one, Baby Steps. And Lola Young's Messy is up next here at The Hits.
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0: In this update, a major police investigation's underway in Palmerston North after an officer was critically injured while laying road spikes around 2 this morning. The officer was allegedly run down by a fleeing driver. 2 people have been arrested and charges are pending. A push for more accountability from Tauranga City Council over the avoidable loss of life in January's Mount Maunganui landslide. 6 people died when a slip inundated the beachside holiday park. The risk had been noted by experts for decades, but local officials had not acted. GPs warn system improvements need to sit alongside the new endometriosis guidelines to make a meaningful difference for patients. A new framework next year will support GPs to diagnose the condition instead of surgery. The change should take years off the decade-long wait for answers. The Pentagon's fired several top staffers from the military newspaper Stars and Stripes. The publication began at the end of the Civil War with protections from Congress to ensure editorial independence. That's news. In sport, Southland still believe they have what it takes to win against top NPC teams despite Tasman beating the Stags 46-17 in Nelson this afternoon. 12 all at half-time, the Markor then managed to get a roll on in the final 20 minutes to claim the 29-point victory. Southland captain Sean Withy says they came into the contest believing they could win.
5: Mostly we just need to be a bit more controlled when we get down there. You know, we're making some good bends and some good busts and then just probably not patient enough and wanting to score on that phase. But, no, there's plenty there. It's really encouraging.
0: Bangladesh have come back to earth after Australia bowled them all out for 64 runs on day one of the second cricket test in Mackay. This follows Australia's historic loss to the Tigers last weekend. That's sport. I'm Joe Gilfillan.
1: The hits, Aughty 40, 10, 8 and weather remaining fine. We've got northeasterlies and 8 overnight tonight. It's my Sunday, waking up to showers that could be heavy with hail. Should ease into the afternoon with northerlies turning strong westerly, gusting 100 k's and a high of 13.
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0: Taylor Swift there. I knew it, I knew you. This is The Hits on a Saturday. G'day, Laura. How are you?
1: I'm good, thank you. How are you?
0: Yeah, not too bad. How's your afternoon going?
1: Hectic. Two kids, you know, you're ending.
0: As it goes, and I'm sure you're not going to get a reprieve this evening, are you?
1: Oh, no, not at all. No, 3 and 10 months old, so
0: never. Absolutely not. Hey, Laura, I'm going to try and do something nice for you, though, today, because I'm sure you've had a busy day. How good would it be to have your rental mortgage paid off for an entire year? How good?
1: Oh, it would be so good.
0: Life-changing?
1: Definitely,
0: What would you do?
1: I'd just, live a little bit more comfortably for that year.
0: Yep. You know what, Laura? That is absolutely incredible. Guess what? I'm going to chuck you in the draw. Congrats.
1: Awesome. Thank you so much.

Right across Aotearoa, this is The Hits on a Saturday. It's Liam here with you. Hey, The Hits Alpha Quiz is back with you on Monday at 4:45 with Maddie and PJ. It's 10 questions, 60 seconds, and all the answers start with the same letter. If you get all 10 correctly within the 60 seconds, you'll win yourself tickets to Manuka Fuel Symphony Festival live at Auckland Domain. Hey, Zara Larson, she's going to be here in October. More details at thehits.co.nz. Here she is with Lush Life on The Hits.

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0: 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This is The Hits on a Saturday. Liam here with you.
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0: Hey, big congrats to Laura. She got herself in the draw this hour for The Hits on the house. If you want to get yourself in the draw for this, to live rent or mortgage free for an entire year, all you have to do is listen out for the cue to calls. More back tomorrow morning, 9, 12 and 5. Peter Dakin has your first chance tomorrow morning at 9 a.m. So make sure you keep an ear out for that cue to call. 0800 The Hits as soon as you hear it. And then on Monday, it's Mega Monday, we're calling it. Your chance right across the day. 12 chances to get in the draw. 6 till 6. Make sure you listen to The Hits on Monday for Mega Monday and The Hits on the house as it continues for another week. Goo Goo Dolls, Benson Boone and Teddy Swims all here soon here at The Hits.
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0: Rihanna there, only girl in the world. This is The Hits with me, Liam, out of here, handing over to The Hits House Party, getting underway right after the latest Hits news feed next for you at 6. We've got some great music for you. Hurting the Blowfish, Only Want to Be With You on the way, Alex Warren's Fever Dream, and Sophie Alex Bexter's Murder on the Dance Floor all to come for you very soon. Lady Gaga, Born This Way, is here straight after the latest news. Have a great Saturday night. We'll see you later on. This is The Hits.
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15: In this update, a police officer is on a ventilator after he was injured while laying spikes in Palmerston North early this morning. Two teenagers have been arrested. Charges are being considered. This morning about 2, the officer was struck along with another officer and a police vehicle on Kairanga Bunnythorpe Road. A person's in a critical condition after a single vehicle crash in Mount Maunganui just before 4 this afternoon. The intersection of State Highways 2 and 29A is closed, with motorists advised to avoid the area. Weight loss treatments are increasingly turning up at drug checking clinics. Know Your Stuff's reporting a spike in weight loss drugs like peptides going through its clinics. However, testing currently can't confirm that peptides are what they claim to be. Canada suspended trade talks with the US and is now vowing to match Donald Trump's tariffs. The president's threatened a 50% levy on more than $33 billion worth of Canadian goods. Canada says late US changes are unfair and uneconomic. That's news. In sport, to the Black Ferns game in Auckland.
16: Gets it back to Hannah King. And New Zealand's dominance over Australia continues in the International Women's Rugby Arena. New Zealand win 66-19 at Mount Smart.
15: New Zealand's Black Ferns had a 31st straight win, this time over Australia's Wallaroos, scoring 10 tries to 3 after leading 26-7 at the break. New Zealand's Matt Payne's finished second behind Brody Kostecki in race 1 in the Ipswich Super 440, despite starting on pole. Race 2's coming up shortly at 6:15. Payne takes pole again. Bangladesh have come back down to earth. Australia bowled out the Tigers for 64 runs on day 1 of their second cricket test. That's sport. I'm Joe Gilfillan.
17: The Hits, Aughty 40, Dunedin weather remaining fine. We've got northeasterlies and 8 overnight tonight. It's my Sunday, waking up to showers that could be heavy with hail. Should ease into the afternoon with northerlies turning strong westerly, gusting 100 k's and a high of 13.
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0: actually introduced on our very first blind date to Brisbane, and they didn't ultimately win, but actually they did really, because they found love. 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
1: Hey, this is Jen Lloyd Moore. You're listening to my new song, Rodeo, on the Hits. One, two, three, four. Rodeo. This is a song about getting back into dating when you're 40. What? Hey, this is Jen Lloyd Moore on the

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17: In this update, the Palmerston North officer struck down critically early yesterday morning was less than 2 years into his policing career. At about 2 a.m, he was hit and thrown into a parked car on Kairanga Bunnythorpe Road, where he'd been laying spikes. Two teens aged 14 and 15 are in custody. Central District Commander Superintendent Dion Bennett says the critically injured driver was airlifted to Wellington Hospital, where he was placed on a ventilator.
18: He's a fantastic young man. He's a young dad. Him and his partner have a young toddler, and he comes from a very strong family who are service orientated.
17: Auckland Mayor Wayne Brown will be celebrating his 80th birthday this weekend. He's the same age as other world leaders like US President Donald Trump. He says he'll be celebrating in the usual manner.
19: Champagne and good food and stuff like that. Mates.
17: That's news. Two Sports now. In a stunning second half performance has seen the All Blacks forge a famous 33-16 win over South Africa in the first test at Ellis Park. Behind 13-12 at half time and without Josh Lord and Ethan de Groot after a nasty head clash, the ABs took their chances and the bench stood up in a 5-1 victory. Formula One driver Liam Lawson has finished in 11th place in the Dutch Grand Prix sprint race won by the Mercedes of George Russell. The Black Boyles have made a strong start to the SailGP Regatta in Germany, ending day one at the top of their group. Newly promoted Hull City have caused a stunning upset in the English Premier League, downing Manchester United 2-0. And the Warriors are top of the NRL after thumping the Rabbitohs 45-26. That's sport. I'm Kalia Strong.
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1: I've been out on Saturday night. It was one of those, dare I say it, slightly unexpected nights because we had tickets to a comedy gig. Went out with a bunch of friends for dinner first, then went to the comedy gig, and then the gig ended and a few people said, should we go for a drink? Should we just go for a drink? Let's go.
2: Can I just stop you here? Don't they end up being the best nights?
1: Yes, absolutely. Absolutely. So, because there was, about six of us that carried on after the comedy gig and we went for a drink, which turned into a couple of drinks, which turned into...
2: 4 a.m.
1: Several drinks. Yeah. 4 a.m. finish. 4 a.m.
2: As I said, finish. Do it. Do it while you can. Live it up.
1: Well, this is my question. Should I be doing it or am I desperately clinging on to my youth, which is very quickly slipping through my fingers because...
2: Oh, lies. Age is merely a number. It's all in the mind, my friend.
1: So get this. I'm at De Klerb on K Road in Auckland, like a very bustling, happening, hip place. And I go to a nightclub and I'm partying on the D floor at the nightclub. And I think, I'm going to go and get myself a drink. So we go to the bar and I'm waiting to be served. And then someone comes up and stands next to me. And I do notice, I think to myself, gosh, this guy looks very young.
2: Were you like, should he be here?
1: Should he be here? Well, yes, he should be because he was 18. So he was legally allowed to be there.
2: Nearly half your age.
1: Paige, I could have been this guy's dad. And this is what happened. He looked at me and he clocked me and he said, you're Maddie McLean. And I went, yes, hi, yes, yes, hello.
2: It's me,
1: I said, are you having a good night? He goes, mate, I have to tell you, he said, I grew up watching you. Like, he said, I've watched you ever since I was a toddler. Like, he said, I used to watch you as a toddler with my mum. And like he said, I remember, like, memories of you when I was, like, 3 years old on TV.
2: That is sobering. Did you sober up straight after that?
1: I went. I said, how dare you? I said, leave this club right now. I said, get out.
2: He was like, no, you leave because you're too old to be.
1: No, I very politely was like, that's so nice. But in my mind, I was like, kill me now. What am I doing here? With this 18-year-old who is legally allowed to be clubbing, who used to watch me on TV in diapers. What am I doing?
2: Yeah. Yeah. Yeah, his mum would have changed him whilst you were on the TV. Your bum, I mean his bum, sorry. Don't know if your bum was being wiped or his, but a bum was being wiped with your face.
1: Yeah,
2: background.
1: And now my ass is about to be wiped because I'm that old and should not

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1: On the Hits.
2: Sex in the City is one of my comfort watches. It's the show, you know, we've all got them. The show that you can just watch over and over and over again.
3: I got a couple. Sex in the City, not one of them. However, I know the quote maybe from the movie or the series where it's like, that is such a Samantha thing to say. Or is that someone mocking the show?
2: Not from Sex in the City.
3: Is that like Ali G or something?
2: That was from Bruno, the Sacha Baron Cohen TV show, movie.
3: So what I think is... Right, it's saying something that shows how... I actually think I'd like it if I watched it. It's just,
2: you would love it.
3: I think comfort shows take you back to a time.
2: That's it.
3: And you've got to be willing to open up that Pandora's box of new content. So, yeah, maybe down the track.
2: It's such a good show, though. I can just watch it over and over and over again, and I'm rewatching it at the moment, and there was a funny clip that got me thinking this morning. It was from Charlotte, one of the Sex in the City gals, who was going on a who had been dating a guy for a couple of weeks until this happened.
4: They started out casual, a brunch here, a concert there, but pretty soon they were visiting China.
5: I always wanted this pattern for formal dining.
6: Are you serious?
7: Charlotte broke it off then and there. It would never work. He was American classic, she was French country.
2: They'd gone shopping for China, like China patterns.
3: Right.
2: And she hated the pattern that he chose. And she said, this will never work. I'm going to break up with you.
3: Oh, do you know, I get it. In those early days, you can be so quick to be turned off, right?
2: Totally. Like, it's almost like you get the ick over something, right? And you go, oh, no, I can't do that. Like, I remember going on a few dates with a guy in my 20s, and there were, like, definitely things along the way where I was like, I don't know that this is the thing. And then he came to a friend's house and we played charades, and he was really bad at charades. And I thought, well, that's the straw that broke the camel's back. I can't have a lackluster charades partner as my romantic partner. I'm going to end it.
3: See, for me in the past, it's been when you're ordering coffee and the guy orders a mochaccino. Which sounds so mean. I usually wouldn't care now, but I went through a phase where that really gave me the ick. I was like, grow up.
2: A little sprinkling of chocolate on top. And you're like, no.
0: Legends of the South. Callum and Pete on the Hits.
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0: on the heads.
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2: We're talking petty breakups. Why were you dumped? Because of a petty reason? Or did you dump someone for something pretty incredibly petty? There are some incredible texts coming through.
3: Like Stacey on 4487. He couldn't dance. I rock and roll dance and he wasn't interested in even trying. Gone burger.
2: Chloe said boyfriend, the guy wanted me to meet his sister after the first date. Never saw him again. That's intense.
3: Yeah.
2: You know, especially if you're not both feeling it. Okay, 0800 The Hits to join the show. We've got Katrina. Hello, Katrina. What was the petty reason for the breakup?
4: So we'd been on a couple of dates and everything was going good. We'd been hanging out for a couple of weeks and first time going back to his house and walked into his room and there was a leopard skin mink blanket on the bed. God. And I just gasped instantly and I just went, I can't do this. I need to get up here. I don't feel well. Made an excuse that dinner obviously wasn't sitting right with my stomach and I was like, I'm really sorry. Got in my car, went home, and he texted me. This is so nice. He was checking in. Are you okay? Do you need anything? And I just was like, yeah, I don't think this is going to work. And that was the end of it. And I can't look at leopard skin.
3: That
4: I
3: is
4: feel that horrible. Like, oh,
3: that is brilliant, Katrina. That is brilliant.
2: It's like those dolphin mink blankets that used to cover 80% of beds of the 90s, you know?
4: Yes.

0: Yes, 100%. No, and I can't, you know, even normal mink blankets now, I get the odd flashback. I'm like, oh no.
1: Gotta go. That is so
2: men,
1: good.
2: Let this be a lesson to you. Let this be a lesson to you.
1: The old leopard mink blanket. No, thank you.
2: Susan texted through to 4487 and said, had to ghost him because he was shorter than me and I couldn't wear my high heels. Oh, that must have been quite a lot.
1: It must.
2: Yeah.
1: Anonymous is joining us. Welcome to the show.
3: Hi.
2: Hi.
1: Hi. Tell us about your petty reason for a breakup.
3: I just feel so awful. I've got two. I went out with a guy for a while, but his surname was Cattle.
1: Yeah.
3: And I just couldn't. I couldn't have a cow surname. Look, we likely would have never gotten married anyway, but I couldn't take the risk.
1: Yeah.
2: You're like, I'm and calling then, it now before it gets too far down the line because this ain't happening. Yeah. This ain't
3: and
2: happening.
3: And then the same thing happened. I really liked this guy that I worked with and his surname was Fish.
1: Okay. Oh, you cannot.
3: No.
1: You're kidding. You went from Cattle to Fish.
3: I went from Cattle to Fish.
2: That is. And did you ever tell them the reason why?
3: No,
2: you can't. No, you can't. No,
1: now, Anonymous, I have to know, did you ever end up marrying and was the surname any kind of mammal or animal? Or
3: very
1: did you
3: nice surname now.
2: Brilliant.
3: It's
1: right, okay.
3: My surname is now Hawker.
2: Okay.
1: Oh, nice. That is so
3: animal.
1: Good.
2: That's brilliant.
3: Oh, bird.
2: I love that, Anonymous. That's great.
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1: Producer Sarah, welcome into the studio.
2: Hi.
3: Yeah, we've got to talk. We have to talk.
1: Well, we call this an intervention.
3: I think it's an absolute intervention because I'm so disappointed in you.
2: Oh my God, I feel like I'm getting in trouble.
3: I am so disappointed in you.
1: So to pull the curtains back, we work in a media company, and under that umbrella there are a number of stations. We have what we like to call our sister station. They'd probably call us the uncle or auntie station.
3: Yeah.
2: Grandpa.
1: Grandpa. ZM, they are just across us in the corridor. And the host of The Drive Show, Clint, was going around the office yesterday asking random people who they think would be a great person to play James Bond.
3: And this is what producer Sarah said.
4: Sarah, who would your dream James Bond be?
2: Probably going to get cancelled for this, but James Franco.
4: That is rogue.
5: The worst answer I have
2: ever. He's hot.
5: Get out.
2: He wanted my opinion.
5: Leave it right now. I'm so disappointed in you.
3: Can I say 24 hours later, I'm even more disappointed in you than I was at the time?
2: So we had that play on ZM and now that's played on the hits. Really? Did it have played the whole country twice?
3: It makes me so... You have no idea how mad it makes me that was your answer when asked who should play James Bond.
2: Can I explain myself? Is that why you've called me in?
3: I would love for you to explain yourself, but I'm going to say right here, right now, there is no answer you can give that will satisfy me.
2: Well, then wrap this segment up. I'm leaving.
3: What is your answer?
2: Okay.
3: Explain yourself.
2: There's a couple of reasons. One, I was under pressure. I wasn't expecting that question. I don't do too well with, like, who would you have your last meal with? Like, I'm not very good at, like, thinking of something creative for those questions. Second of all, obviously, the James in James Bond made me think of my favourite actor from Freaks and Geeks, where he was hot, James Franco.
1: Okay, and that does it. I get the association. I get the name association. I'm gonna give you a little bit of leeway there.
2: Yeah. And I don't know James Bond well, so I don't know.
3: You don't need to know James Bond well to know that James Franco would make a terrible James Bond.
2: But imagine
3: first of all, he's not British. He's not British.
2: I never really thought about the fact that James Bond was British. He just seems like a normal... I don't judge
1: people. He's an agent. He's a secret agent. He needs to be like schmick and like slick and onto it, suave. I feel like James Franco's just getting stoned.
3: Yeah, he's a little stoner boy.
2: Okay, what about like Charlie Puth or something?
3: Charlie Puth?
2: He's like suave.
3: Charlie Puth.
2: Suave.
3: Charlie.
2: He's cute, attractive.
1: That's like saying, I don't know, it's like saying Jack Black.
3: Saying Jack Black.
1: Bond,
3: you
1: do you know
3: may
1: what I mean?
3: As well. You may as well have said
1: Adam
3: Jack Black.
1: Or Adam Sandler.
2: Can someone back me up, please?
3: No one is going to back you up.
1: No one.
3: 4487, is James Franco the worst suggestion for a James Bond you have ever heard?
1: Or is there anyone out there who supports Sarah with
2: please,
1: her decision? Come forward and show yourselves on the text machine.
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1: In this update, a large blaze burning overnight in Albert Town near Wānaka is now out. The vegetation fire broke out just before 7:30 last night, with some nearby residents evacuated. Fire and emergency say a burst of rain overnight helped with efforts to extinguish the blaze. A fire investigator's attending today. Canadian businesses are feeling the pressure after a last-minute breakdown in tariff talks with the United States. New tariffs came into effect overnight, impacting Canadian steel and car exports. Businesses are being offered government support, and Canada's Prime Minister Mark Carney is threatening tit-for-tat tariffs on US imports. Canadian Federation of Independent Business President Dan Kelly says businesses are hoping for some reprieve.
2: If your sales are cut by half, as one-third of my export members have told me will happen as a result of these tariffs, you likely want to deal desperately.
1: That's news. Sports and the All Blacks have opened the greatest rivalry tour with a breathtaking 33-16 win over South Africa in the opening test in Johannesburg. Behind 13-12 at half-time, the ABs dominated the second half, with captain Adi Savia telling Sky Sport it was a brutal test.
3: I'm really proud of my boys' efforts tonight. It was a boxing match out there. It just came down to, you know, crucial moments, and I thought we loved it in there when it was tight, and we got there in the end.
1: Warriors winger Dylan Watene-Zelezniak is having scans today after a shoulder injury forced him from the field in the 45-26 NRL win over the Rabbitohs. Formula One driver Liam Lawson has qualified eighth for the Dutch Grand Prix. And the Black Foyles top their group after day one of the Shale GP Regatta in Germany. That's sport. I'm Carly Estrong.

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2: When you're online, you often see the cool kids doing what we call trends. You know, there's always a trend that people are doing on social media.
3: Can I say I used to always feel left out because I don't have the talk. It's just one more thing. But now that, you know, Instagram is a lot more TikTok-y, I do feel like I'm more across the trends these days.
2: Yeah. Yeah, you're maybe just a few weeks later to the party than people.
3: Few weeks slash few months, yeah. But they eventually get to me.
2: Well, the latest one that I've been seeing is people texting their partners to ask them the question, send me a list of reasons why I couldn't go to war.
3: Okay.
2: So the scenario obviously being, imagine if you were called up to go to war, why would it be a disaster if you ended up, if you specifically ended up going?
3: Well, in my head I can think of a number of things.
2: So can I. I'll read you some of the messages that have come through from the trend. So this one woman asked her husband, send me a list of 10 reasons why I can't go to war. The husband wrote back and said, number one, you can't wake up before 9 a.m. Number two, you don't like being told what to do. Number three, when people yell at you, you swing on them. Number four, you can't sleep without 20 blankets at night and you can't carry 20 blankets in the field.
3: Yeah, that's going to be a problem. That's going to be a problem.
2: Someone else asked their husband the exact same thing and their number one reason was there's no Starbucks in the war.
3: Oh, God, I'm so nervous because I know that our husbands have sent in voice messages regarding us.
2: Yep.
3: And why we would be terrible at war. Now, can I just preface, because I haven't heard the audio from my husband, BJ. He is at home recovering from a hernia. He's a bit more savage than usual.
2: Right.
3: He's taking a few pain meds. So, look, he just might be a little more blunt this evening.
2: What would you like to hear BJ's five reasons why you couldn't go to war?
3: Oh, God.
2: Here we go.
4: Five reasons why I wouldn't go to war with Polly. First reason would be that she would have to touch all four corners of the lifeboat before she disembarked. Second would be that she would probably fall off the boat because she's so clumsy getting off it. Third reason, she would probably have some sort of allergic reaction to the camouflage face paint. Fourth reason, rationing of the food would be buggered after day one. Fifth reason, she's not typically the best at following orders.
3: Your pardon. Falling off the boat, having a rash to camo paint.
2: I mean, those are actually, as far as I know you, all very fair.
3: Yeah, he's actually pretty accurate. Yeah. that was actually nicer than I thought he was going to be.
2: So we also put the call out for my husband, Ryan, to send his back as well. This is what he said about me.
5: Okay, so he's very bad at listening to and then following instructions. Even our PT has to repeat a workout like multiple times. He'd be dangerously cocky going in. He'd be channeling his Celebrity Treasure Island win and assume he was basically built for this. But I think it's important we remember that he won Celebrity Treasure Island on his second attempt. He gets disproportionately frustrated by the smallest inconvenience. It wouldn't be the war that got him. It would be something like a buckle on his backpack that kept popping open. He would need far too much praise for completing very basic military tasks.
2: Outrageous.
3: Oh, my God. It's like they've been, like, building up with all of these for months and they're like, finally we can let them go.
2: We gave them an inch and they took a bloody mile.
1: Start Sunday the right way.
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1: on the Hits.
2: We've been hip and young and cool, weighing in on the latest TikTok trend where people dobbing their partners on why they would be rubbish at war, why they would not survive at wartime, essentially.
3: Yeah, we asked our husbands for their thoughts. They both sent through voice notes. If you missed it or you want to re-listen to it, we'll put it up on our podcast this evening. You can text the word DRIVE right now to 4487 and we'll fire you back a link so you can go and find the podcast.
2: In the meantime, we want your honesty. Why do you think you would not last if you got the call up to go for war? Can I just say thank you for playing? This is so fun.
3: We have been cackling at some of these texts, like this one from Debbie. I think I'd be great as long as it was the VIP experience where they helicopter your luggage in and you get quality meals.
2: Alicia, welcome into the show. Why would you be shocking?
4: I just think about the amount of time I spend on my hair and imagine having to wear one of those hats and what that would look like at the end of the day.
3: The hat here from the helmet.
2: Yeah, the hat here would be shocking.
3: Yeah.
2: You don't think, though, after days of it looking like that, you'd be like, oh, you know what? It is what it is.
4: No.
3: You never get over hat here.
2: No. Yeah. Oh, that's brilliant. Thank you for calling in. Kimmy, you're up next. Why would you be shocking?
5: Well, my aim is so bad that I'd probably end up taking out my whole regiment. or I'd do something really, really silly like have a grenade and throw the pin and hold on to the grenade and, you know, it's all over, you know.
2: What I love is the self-awareness of people calling through. They're owning it, you know?
5: I'm proud of my inability to throw a ball straight or in the direction that I was aiming for.
3: I love that. That is so good, Kimmy. Let's get to some more texts because they're so good. Like this one on 4487. I would scream and run away at the first sound of a gunshot.
2: Yeah, I would too, actually.
3: Or Mila asked her partner and her partner sent through a bunch of reasons like, your hungry belly gurgles, it would give away your position.
2: Oh, yeah. Same, actually. Would give me away.
3: Your nails would snap off. You're too short. You can't jump. Your back hurts. You really, went to town on the list.
2: Let's go to you, Laura. Why would you be shocking at war?
6: Well, I've got the five reasons. So I hate wet socks and shoes. I hate being cold.
3: Yep.
6: I get homesick and I'm just too lazy and hate running.
3: Yeah, fair enough.
6: And I'd also get sidetracked by a kitten or a puppy if I saw.
2: You can't be doing that, Laura. Focus. Focus.
3: You've been looking at a little fresh and a kitten, you know.
6: Yeah, I want to save it.
0: Legends of the South. Callum and Pete on the Hits.
7: 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Welcome.
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1: On the Hits.
2: When was the proposal a long time coming? And we've had some great texts coming through. Maddie and PJ, my partner and I have been together for 18 years. We have a child and another on the way. And we own a house together. So commitment's there. Just waiting on the ring.
3: And that's the thing. Like, do you think... Is she sitting there being like, I would quite like it? Or is she saying to him, babe, it's fine.
2: No, it's fine.
3: We've got the house, we've got the kids, I don't need a ring.
2: Yeah, yeah.
3: But she's actually quietly sitting there stewing.
2: Look, we all love a cheeky little proposal.
3: Yeah.
2: Like, don't we? Is that just me? I mean, we all want that moment. Well, maybe not. I understand some people don't, but... Ricky Gervais from The Office, obviously over in the UK, hilarious stand-up comedian. He has had a bit of a change of heart about marriage after nearly 40 years with his partner. So the couple never got married. They've been living together since like the 1980s when they got together.
3: Definitely heard Ricky Gervais a number of times say it's just not for him, like marriage isn't for them, they don't need it, neither of them are interested in it, and they're quite happy living a domesticated life without the paperwork.
2: But apparently after four decades together, he has had a bit of a change of mind and now says a wedding could be on the cards and those wedding bells could be imminent.
3: So he hasn't actually proposed yet, but he's saying he's open to the idea of proposing?
2: Yeah, I mean, I feel like they're a couple that probably would be just like, let's just tie the knot.
3: Yeah.
2: Like, it doesn't sound like there's been an official proposal. And to be fair, it does sound like it's been driven by the desire to shield their combined fortune from inheritance tax. Apparently that's what he says.
3: Well, maybe it's a bit like this text that came through to 4487 that said, talking about engagements, my husband never actually proposed to me. He just told people we were engaged. Maybe this is the exact same thing, Ricky's like, if I just say it in the press, she'll get the idea, I guess.
2: How long do you think is too long to hold out for the proposal?
3: If you have made your intentions clear that you would like to get married.
2: Yeah.
3: I would say if you're waiting any more than 10 years, like 10 years would be the on the extreme side.
2: Would that be your ultimatum? You'd be like, 10 years and I'm out. Yep. If Ryan didn't, you'd still stick around.
3: Yeah, I'd stick around, sucker.
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1: On the Hits.
2: We've just been talking about Ricky Gervais and how he's had a bit of a change of heart regarding marriage status. He's been with his partner for 40 years. Super cute. Like, they obviously so in love. And he's just never been into marriage. Turns out, actually, the reason he's had the U-turn is solely because of tax. Yeah. And when one of them dies, to try and reduce a hefty tax bill. But hey, whatever works for you.
3: And
2: you know?
3: To be fair, there must be a lot of people that after that long are kind of like, it's a business decision at this point.
2: Yeah, 100%. So we do want to know, how long have you been waiting for the proposal?
3: I said, if you want the proposal and it's 10 years in the making, that's a long time. Yeah, I feel like that is, that's the of the upper echelon. And we just got an email from one of our colleagues, Al, in Christchurch, who said, I have to tell my wife not to listen to your show anymore because we said 10 years and it took him 10 years to propose.
2: Oh, but, I mean, look, it would make it so much sweeter, or you'd just be so over it by the time that it comes around. It would really be one of the two. But 0800 the hits. Jude is joining us now. Now, Jude, you had to wait a while for the proposal.
4: I did. We had he had bought the ring, and I wasn't supposed to know that he had it. And then he must have just decided after about 5 or 6 years that it was a good time. He went off to golf an hour away from our house and got my 5- and 4-year-old to propose on his behalf. So he invited all his family round for me to cook because it was Mother's Day. So we cooked Mother's Day for probably about 20 people while he was at golf.
3: Hang on.
2: This is the most outrageous proposal I've ever heard. He wasn't even a part of it.
3: So it was
4: an hour away.
3: So it was Mother's Day. He made you cook on Mother's Day for his family. He wasn't even there. He was playing golf. And then he couldn't even be bothered asking you the question.
4: No.
3: Outrageous.
4: The word got back to him and he got so sozzled that he just fell out of the car when he got home. And I just thought, right, you can just stay there the night. So we slept on the front lawn.
2: Was it kind of cute, though, the 5- and 4-year-old?
4: Yeah,
2: that would be quite sweet.
4: Down on one knee and said, would you marry our dad?
3: And then did he
2: he'd be there for that, right?
3: Did he ever actually ask the question himself, Jude?
4: No, I would have been married 15 years and we've been together 30 years this Sunday and I'm still waiting for him to propose.
2: That's such a great story. Oh, that's such a great story. Perry is joining us now. Perry, how long has it been for you? You still waiting?
5: Still waiting after nearly 8 years.
2: Okay. And so does he know that you're keen to get married?
5: I've done the jewellery pamphlet on the ring sitting next to him. He knows. He knows very well.
3: What's he waiting for, Perry?
5: I don't know. We own a house together. He nursed me through cancer treatment and we've been together, and I just don't know.
3: What's his name?
5: His name's Glenn.
3: Glenn,
2: what are you up to, mate?
3: Sort it out, Glenn.
5: I'm going to be in so much trouble when I get home. I'm parked on the side of the road.
3: Hey, Perry, you give us Glenn's number and we'll give him a call and have a chat to
2: him,
3: right?
5: Yeah. Done deal.
0: The hits. He's dressed like his teenage daughter.
6: Dad, please take it off. That's so embarrassing.
0: He's even tried talking like it.
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18: In this update, police are still digging into the events of early yesterday morning in Palmerston North, leading an officer to be airlifted to hospital with critical injuries. At about 2 a.m, a fleeing driver in a stolen vehicle allegedly struck the man, another officer, and a police vehicle on Kairanga Bunnythorpe Road. It reportedly failed to stop when signalled earlier on Amberley Avenue. Two teens, aged 14 and 15, are in custody. Chess is seeing a renaissance, with Norway's world number one triumphing this week at the Esports World Cup. The event ran over 4 days in Paris, France. Online platform chess.com content director Mike Klein says the popularity surged over recent years and they were seeing 400,000 new users every day during COVID-19.
19: In the last 12 to 16 months, it's gone back up to the exact same numbers that it was. And what's important is that it has sustained itself.
18: And that's news. In sports, and the All Blacks have absorbed early pressure to down the world champion Springboks 33-16 in the first test of their greatest rivalry tour. South Africa ended the match with two players in the sin bin after constant infringements, with captain Peter Steph Du Toit telling Sky Sport they were punished for their mistakes and inability to finish promising moves.
20: We weren't able to convert those opportunities we had, so unfortunately we shot ourselves in the foot, and that's in a game like this, is that small errors and small opportunities you get that will count.
18: Shane Van Gisbergen has qualified an impressive fifth for the penultimate race of the NASCAR regular season. A promising third round has turned to custard for Ryan Fox, dropping four shots in his last five holes during the FedEx Cup playoff in St. Louis. Fox is now in a share of 45th in the 50-strong field. That's sport. I'm Kalia Strong.
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1: Problem shared, problem halved, my friends. So don't be shy. 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Whether it's big or small, we will do our best to unpack it. 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
2: Every once in a while, I feel like we nail it with the advice, but often we have to turn to other people.
1: I'm notorious for being wishy-washy, yeah. And my arm can be pulled real quick.
2: Also so easy to offer up advice, but then you just think to yourself, would I actually do that if I was the person?
1: And, exactly. Yeah. This is an interesting one this week. Hi, guys. I'm due to have our baby boy in September, and my husband and I are obviously so excited to meet him. Unfortunately, we lost my father-in-law about 6 months ago. It was devastating for the whole family and especially for my husband, who was incredibly close to his dad. Now that we're getting closer to meeting our little boy, my husband has decided he wants to honour his dad by naming our son after him, which in principle I completely understand. I actually think it's a really lovely idea, except my father-in-law's name was Nigel.
2: I'm sorry.
1: I cannot, I repeat, cannot have a baby called... You're right, it's kind of hard to not laugh.
2: I know.
1: I cannot have a baby called Nigel. I know some people will say it's just a name and you'll grow into it, but I just can't picture calling out Nigel at the playground or putting Nigel on a little school uniform or introducing our newborn as Nigel. I suggested we use Nigel as his middle name. That way we're still honouring his dad, but we get to choose a first name we both actually love. My husband is completely against this. He says his dad deserves to have his name carried on as his grandson's first name, and that using it as a middle name doesn't feel like the same tribute. I feel terrible because I absolutely want to honour his dad. I just don't think that means I have to agree to a first name I really, really dislike. And we're running out of time because this baby is coming in September. Am I being unreasonable? No, you're not. No. It's your baby. No, it's your baby.
2: You're
1: and marriage is all about compromise. Yeah. And I think the middle name is a really fair suggestion. The other thing I would say, is there a name that kind of reflects Nigel? Is there some other kind of thing that could be like a shortened version, maybe like Noni? Okay, that's a really bad example.
2: No, you know, no mates is more apt.
1: Matthew? Do you know what I mean? Like, is there something that could symbolise it without actually being Nigel?
2: What, are you thinking of putting like a little French accent on it, like Nigel or something?
1: Cute. Cultured.
2: The thing about it, you're so right, she's not at all being unreasonable or selfish.
1: Nah.
2: This is not just for you. Let me be clear, it is cruel in 2026, and no offence to any adults called Nigel, but I think in 2026 it is a little cruel to send a baby into the world and call him Nigel.
1: I just think middle name, surely you can meet him there. I think that's beautiful.
2: Absolutely.
1: You're still honouring.
2: Yes.
1: You're still honouring, but you know, a first name is a big deal, and it needs to be something you're both comfortable with.
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2: All right, someone got in touch with us this week. I'm due to have our baby boy next month and my husband wants to name him after his late dad. The problem is his dad was called Nigel and I absolutely cannot have a baby called Nigel. I've suggested it as a middle name, but my husband wants it as the first name. Am I being selfish? No, you're not being selfish. No. I personally think middle name is such a brilliant compromise.
3: I think so too, and isn't that what marriage is all about?
2: Yeah.
3: Christine has texted in to 4487 and said, guys, my husband is called Nigel and he absolutely hates it. It is your baby too, mama. Stay firm on this one.
2: Someone did say you could go Legend, which is Nigel backwards. It just sounds like legume.
3: Yeah. Anne said, could the mother pick the middle name and when the boy is old enough, he can choose which name he'll be known as?
2: See, that's quite a sweet compromise.
3: Yeah, absolutely.
2: It does run the risk that Nigel will win, though.
3: Yeah, the baby's like, I actually quite like Nigel.
2: Alison, welcome, and you've been in a similar situation.
4: Yes, I was pregnant with our twins, and my eldest son was 15 months old when my husband unexpectedly passed away. And at the funeral, my brother-in-law got up, and he said, I'm sure Alison's going to call one of the twins Gary after my husband. So there was a huge funeral, someone so young. So as you can imagine, I felt this responsibility to call him by his father's name. And I just couldn't do it. It just hurt every time. He wasn't my husband. He wasn't the Kerry I knew. So we started calling him by his second name, which is Jack, which he really, really suits that name.
3: Yeah.
4: And but he says it gets a bit annoying sometimes. Like he'll be somewhere, like all legal documents are in that first name, and if he has the doctors, he says they'll call out, Kerry, and he'll go, and it takes him a while to click, oh, that's me.
2: True. That is the downside if you do switch the names round.
4: Yeah, but I've got a new little grandson, and my son has called his second name is his papa's name.
3: Yeah.
2: So, oh, that's sweet.
3: I think that's a great compromise.
2: Yeah. But it's interesting when she says it, you know, it could bring up pain every time thinking of the person who's actually passed away. Look, let's quickly wrap it up with Mel on 0800 The Hits. Mel, what's your thoughts?
5: Happy birthday, by the way.
3: Oh, we're not doing this.
2: What do you reckon, Mel?
5: I was in a similar situation, so not the same, similar, and we both agreed eventually that the kids should have their own name, something unique to them, and because I'm married and my kids were going to have my husband's name, that covered that part, right? So his family name was going to be carried on, and then the daughters, I just chose the grandparents' names as their middle names.
2: So it was a mix and match.
5: Something from them, something from me, and something all their own.
3: I think that's the best way around it. I think that is that's the ultimate advice, is compromise, stand firm, do not call your baby Nigel.
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0: Mom surprised me with one of my favorite treats. It hasn't always been one of my favorite treats, but there's a local cafe that supplies said treat. And she managed to go get one in the day and took it home, put it in the fridge and said, "Puds, I got you a Barno Fay in the fridge." I was like, "What? I beg your pardon? There's a Barno Fay in the fridge."
1: Barno Fay? Is that like, Vietnamese? Like a banh mi.
0: Well, you'd think so, right? No. She meant the Italian delicacy that is a pudding, a banoffee pie. Actually, is it Italian? What is that? I don't know. It's definitely not Vietnamese. And I was like, Mum, why are you saying it weird?
1: Oh, banh no, fei. Banh no
0: fei. It's an English dessert. I was like, Mum, it's a banoffee. She goes, "Oh, I just don't really say that much. I haven't really, yeah, I suppose it is a banoffee, isn't it?" I was like, you can't go around asking people for a Barno Fay. You sound really pretentious.
1: So pretentious. They'll be like, who is this woman? I mean, in fairness, your mum, you did grow up in a three-story house, of course.
0: Oh, it was like 2.5 stories. Can we get this like
1: high school lunch was the fancy sushi down the road from the school. So Barno Fay just kind of makes sense for the Harding.
0: She always gets words right
1: for
0: too.
1: The like lady this. Of the house, Lady Harding.
0: I feel like everyone has someone that says a particular weird word weird.
1: I was talking to one of our colleagues, Maddie, out in the office today, and she said, I told her that we were talking about this on the show today, and she said her flatmate calls them quesadillas.
0: Oh, instead a quesadilla.
1: Instead
0: I've
1: of quesadilla.
0: Heard that before? And it's like, do you correct them?
1: No.
0: Or do you just let them sound
1: Maddie said she had to correct her eventually because she was like, I can't let you keep going on. And the flatmate was like, no one's ever corrected me. My family say quesadilla. That's how I've always thought they were called. And I guess that's it. If no one corrects you, you don't know any different.
0: I'm going to have a quesadilla for dinner followed by a
1: Barno Fay pie.
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1: On the Hits.
2: I was in conversation with my mum the other day when she said, Pads, I got you your favourite, a banoffee. It's inside in the fridge. Peaky pardon, mum? She meant banoffee pie.
3: Far out. Honest to God. Banoffee.
2: Banoffee. So we wanted to know who in your life says a particular word weird. I tell you what, the texts have not disappointed. My friend says walnut instead of walnut and tries to blame it on her Aussie accent. She can say wool and nut separately, but she can't say walnut. my nana always calls lasagna lasagne. Yeah. Lasagne.
3: Or Joanna said yesterday night, not last night.
2: Oh,
3: and
2: no.
3: Philippines is Philippines.
2: Oh, gone to the Philippines for a holiday. Sue is joining us now. Happy Monday, Sue.
4: Hello, happy Monday.
2: All right, tell us about the person in your life and the word that they're saying weirdly.
4: Well, my dad's been gone a long time now, but instead of saying jeopardize, he's...
3: Oh, no, you cut out, Sue. We missed the punchline there. Your dad, instead of saying jeopardize, what did he say?
4: Jeopardize. On the rare occasion when he was chastising us, he'd always use the word, so you'd have to stand there with such a straight face being told off.
2: This has got to jeopardize your education.
4: Yep.
2: You're like, sure, Dad.
3: That's so good, Sue.
2: Thank you for your call, Sue. We've got another Sue.
3: Sue
2: must
3: number
2: be
3: two.
2: A day for it.
3: Sue number two.
2: What's your story?
5: So it's my mum. She's Sri Lankan. So the first time, like, we'd gone out to a cafe and then she saw the word quiche and she was like, oh, the quichy sounds nice.
3: Quichy.
2: The quichy. That's cute. Someone else has texted in for quiche saying they say quache.
3: Quache. A quache with a side of banoffee pie.
2: Have an awesome night, Sue. Thank you for your call. Let's go to Miranda. Hello.
6: Oh, hello.
3: Hi, Miranda.
2: Who's the person and what is the word they say weird?
6: Oh, sorry. I'm just doing two things at once.
3: Oh, God. Yeah, we get it, Miranda. It's a busy night driving home.
6: We're super late for basketball.
2: Oh, no. Okay. All right. Well, you tell us your story and we'll get you out quick.
6: Yeah, no, it's all good. My husband and I were painting our fence and he needed a fill up and he said, right, I better go and get some Ebony paint.
3: Ebony?
6: Ebony. Like... And the colour was ebony.
2: Do you dare correct him or do you just let him go for it?
6: Oh, no, I laughed, and he still lives up to this day. Everybody knows about that.
3: Yeah. You never let him live that one down, Miranda.
2: Well, I like about being bony on the outside.
1: The Hits. He's dressed like his teenage daughter.
7: Dad, please take it off. That's so embarrassing.
1: He's even tried talking like her.
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21: In this update, a police officer is fighting for his life after being hit by a fleeing car yesterday morning in Palmerston North. Two teenagers are in custody after the officer was struck and thrown into the air on Kairanga Bunnythorpe Road at about 2 a.m. The stolen vehicle had earlier failed to stop on Amberley Avenue. Central District Commander Superintendent Dion Bennett says the critically injured officer was airlifted to Wellington Hospital and placed on a ventilator. He says he's a young dad to a toddler from a service-oriented family and is less than 2 years into his policing career. State Highway 60 is closed south of Collingwood in Tasman's Golden Bay this morning due to a downed tree. The highway's closed between Plain Road and Milnthorpe with no local road detours available. NZTA warns travel between Collingwood and Takaka will be affected until the tree is cleared. Drivers are being urged to delay their travel and avoid the area until further notice. That's news. Two sports and a gritty All Blacks performance has delivered a statement 13-16 win over South Africa at Ellis Park, scoring 5-1. Coach Dave Rennie says his team showed immense character.
22: It was an absolute arm wrestle at 19-16. You know, we're under the pump and boys barred up. We defended and then we were clinical and we got our opportunities.
21: Liam Lawson is stoked with qualifying 8th for Formula One's Dutch Grand Prix. The Kiwi driver says he's coming to grips with his elevation to the top Red Bull team.
23: It was good. It was an improvement from yesterday, just putting everything together.
21: Newly promoted Hull City have caused a major upset in the English Premier League, beating Manchester United 2-0. That's sport. I'm Kalia Strong.
24: That's weather for Dunedin. Showers, possibly heavy with hail easing late afternoon. Strong winds gusting up to 120 km. Mainly fine tomorrow with strong winds easing. Mainly fine with a few showers around on Tuesday. And the high today, 13.
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0: And Vicky, good morning. How are things at your place today? On fact, you're in the car, aren't you? You're on the move somewhere.
2: I am. I'm going to check out my new property.
0: Are you really? You're going to an open home?
2: Going to the site of a new build.
0: Oh, fantastic. Well, talk about perfect timing to phone through. I'm going to put you in the draw now.
2: All right. Thank you so much.
0: Vicky is in there. You could be next, getting your rent or mortgage paid for a whole year on the house with One Roof Property. We'll do it again just after midday on the hits.

It's Dunedin with Callum and P, and a massive thank you to everyone who tuned in, who came along to Emerson's for our 4,000th show on Friday. We thank you. I'll be back on Monday flying solo, Callum off on a well-deserved break. I've got entry to the Emerson's Dunedin Marathon to give away. I'll be back Monday morning from 6 here on the Hits Dunedin.

You're on the hits after an early start for many with the All Blacks in South Africa. The first of four test matches in the early hours of the morning. You got Peter of a Sunday. It's the home of the Alpha Quiz. Your chance to win tomorrow morning, 7:45. 5 seconds of summer on the hits.

0: incredible price thanks to One Roof. 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Let's give you Taylor Swift and Britney Spears on the way. It is The Hits.
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20: In this update, Te Pāti Māori is backing the Human Rights Commission's call for action around workers poisoned by the forestry chemical PCP. The chemical was used extensively at timber sites across the country between the 1940s and 80s. Jacob Jones has more.
21: The Commission wants a national inquiry, compensation and increased ACC coverage. Te Pāti Māori says the Crown can't wait for workers and their families to die before justice is granted. The Commission says the makeup of the forestry sector means Māori were most likely disproportionately affected.
20: More support is being asked for to help all New Zealand children have warm, safe beds to sleep. Children's charity Variety says there's been a recent case of a Northland teenager having to sleep on the floor after discovering rats living in his second-hand bed. Chief Executive Willa Hand says it's a sobering reminder 25% of the children they support don't have their own bed. That's news. Two sports and the All Blacks have found a resilient edge to scupper the Springboks 33-16 at Ellis Park and go 1-0 up in the greatest rivalry series. Coach Dave Rennie says they hung in the contest despite themselves sometimes.
0: We gave away some, can't say what we call those sorts of penalties, but not smart penalties. Yeah, things like hitting them early when they're trying to set their maul, and so it was frustrating.
20: The Warriors have climbed to the top of the NRL table after crushing the Rabbitohs 45-26 in Sydney. Bunnies coach Wayne Bennett says his players need to lift their IQ.
2: Oh, what's between their ears? We were not real smart at different times out there.
20: Ryan Fox is 17 shots off the pace after three rounds of the latest FedEx playoff tournament in St. Louis, with only three of the 50-strong field below him. That's sport. I'm Carly Strong.
22: That's weather for Dunedin. Showers, possibly heavy with hail easing late afternoon. Strong winds gusting up to 120 km. Mainly fine tomorrow with strong winds easing. Mainly fine with a few showers around on Tuesday. And the high today, 13.
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You're on the hits for Sunday. Maddie and PJ have got the day off tomorrow, so they will return on Tuesday afternoon. That's when the Alpha Quiz will be back, Tuesday through Friday at 4:45 in the afternoon. 10 questions, 60 seconds. A chance for you to win. You've got Peter in for the weekend. Cranberries, classic hit coming up. It's Bruno.

0: Maggie and PJ here. Hope you're having a great weekend. We are both doing two incredibly different things as I celebrate my son's fourth birthday party.
1: Plus, I'm in Queenstown trying to tick off another 40 before 40 item, but did I manage to do it?
0: You can see that full list on our socials, and we'll catch you from Tuesday on The Hits.

You're on the hits, a bit of a wild Sunday in parts with the wind. Even some flights from Wellington Airport have been diverted because of the wind gusts. It's an orange warning, strong wind for Canterbury High Country, Dunedin, Clutha, Southland, Fiordland, Stewart Island, Wellington, Marlborough, Wairarapa and Tararua getting the brunt of it today. You've got Peter in for the weekend, Miles Smith, the train coming right up. This is Passenger on the hits.

0: You're on the Hits and Train. Four players sharing the money last night for Lotto, $1 million to $250,000 each. There was no Powerball winner, so jackpot will be $20 million for the Wednesday draw. Tomorrow night, Alex Warren, who played Christchurch two shows. The Auckland show is tomorrow. Let's give you Fever Dream and Benson Boone coming up on the Hits.
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2: 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I'm running late for work and I didn't realise I was speeding. 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I mean, everyone's going that fast. 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
3: over the centre lane and crashed into an oncoming vehicle. She was going too fast, lost control. The fire team's attempting to remove the driver. We've heard it all. We've seen it all. Slow down.
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10: Yeah, this is a 2017 Nissan Wing Road 1500 station wagon with low K's in white, and it's going out for just $13,995. And I've got a 2017 NZ New Cross Polo one-owner five-door hatch with only 26,000 K's on it, and this is going out for just $19,995. 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
14: In this update, a charity helping youth into the workforce says demand's never been higher as youth unemployment soars. Just under 14% of 15 to 24-year-olds are unemployed, while nearly 40% want to work more hours. Lower Hutt charity Youth Inspire Chief Executive Zainab Ali says they're working to get more young people skilled with driver licences and work experience, but it's tough.
15: The demand for our service is through the roof. It's probably 100% more than what we are funded to do in any 1 year.
14: More than two-thirds of New Zealanders don't think brands are keeping their promises. A study from tech-powered creative group Accenture Song shows customers feel banking, telco and insurance pricing is deliberately too complex. Group CEO Storm Day says this confusion is pushing away loyal consumers.
0: Customers not being able to quite understand what they're paying for or why it's changed, and confusion breeds this sort of feeling of distrust.
14: That's news. Turning to sports, and coach Rassie Erasmus believes the Springboks were given a hiding by the All Blacks in the 33-16 first test loss in Johannesburg. The Boks were bowled over in the second half, which they lost 21 points to 3. Prop Ofa Tuungafasi and lock Jamie Hanna have been called into the All Blacks squad in South Africa as injury cover for Ethan de Groot and Josh Lord. Formula One driver Liam Lawson has qualified 8th for the Dutch Grand Prix, while Shane van Gisbergen will be 5th on the grid for the penultimate race of the NASCAR regular season. Dame Lydia Ko and Ryan Fox have both dropped down the leaderboard at their respective golf tournaments in Canada and the USA. Two of the three newly promoted EPL football teams have won in the opening round, Hull City beating Man U 2-0, while Ipswich Town's overcome Sunderland 2-1. That's sport. I'm Carly Strong.
1: That's weather for Dunedin. Showers, possibly heavy with hail easing late afternoon. Strong winds gusting up to 120 k's. Mainly fine tomorrow with strong winds easing. Mainly fine with a few showers around on Tuesday. And the high today, 13.
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You're on the hits. Early start for many who wanted to watch the All Blacks live from South Africa, and worth it. And three more to come in the Test series in the early hours of the morning from South Africa. A win yesterday also for the women. The Black Ferns had a big win over Australia from Auckland yesterday. Peter of Sunday, Stella Lefty, something new for you to check out coming next after One Direction on the hits.

tuned in, who came along to Emerson's for our 4,000th show on Friday. We thank you. I'll be back on Monday flying solo, Callum off on a well-deserved break. I've got entry to the Emerson's Dunedin Marathon to give away. I'll be back Monday morning from 6 here on the Hits Dunedin.

Thunder on the Hits, where you can get your rent or mortgage paid for a whole year thanks to One Roof Property. On the House is back just after 12 o'clock, again at 5. And then tomorrow, it's a mega Monday. Every hour from 6 a.m. to 6 p.m, your chance to be in there thanks to One Roof. 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This is fun on the Hits.

0: 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It's Somba coming next with TLC as we get closer to your next chance at On The House. Cue to call happening just after midday on the hits.
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0: You're on the hits, coming out to 12. Are you ready to get in the draw on the house with One Roof Property, getting your rent or mortgage paid for a whole year? Your cue to call is coming up. We'll do it again at 5 and then tomorrow, Mega Monday, every hour from 6 a.m. to 6 p.m. So cue to call just after our news update, then Blink 182. And Alex Warren is in the country, had the two Christchurch shows, Auckland coming up tomorrow night. Let's give you a passenger from Alex Warren after 12 on the hits.
1: The hits. 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
17: In this update, thousands of new jobs could be on the way if the country accelerates development of AI data centres. A report by Boston Consulting Group says these centres could inject more than $70 billion into the economy over the next decade. It finds the country stands to gain nearly 5,000 new jobs from scaling up their development. Group Managing Director Kelly Newton says the majority of these are construction jobs.
18: At the height of the construction of the data centres and the supporting infrastructure, you'd have about 3,500 jobs to do that.
17: Three police officers have been killed, along with five others, in a car crash in Middlesbrough in northeast England. A car with teenage males was driving the wrong way along the A66 highway when it collided with a marked police vehicle overnight. Cleveland Chief Constable Victoria Fuller says she knew PC Matthew Blades and Tom Clough.
4: These were brave officers protecting our communities and serving our residents who didn't return home to their families.
17: That's news. In sport, All Blacks coach Dave Rennie is resigned to being without prop Ethan de Groot and lock Josh Lord for the second test against South Africa in Cape Town. Both went off late in the first spell of the remarkable 33-16 win at Ellis Park after a nasty head clash, forcing Ofa Tuangafasi and Jamie Hanna to be called in from New Zealand as cover. Warriors winger Dalen Watene has broken his collarbone and will have surgery tomorrow, but is expected to be available for the back end of the NRL season. Two Kiwis are well poised to upset hometown hopes in IndyCar's one-off Freedom 250.